0: figured out. 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

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So what's your story about his glory? 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Yeah, what's your story about his glory? Come

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Good morning. Welcome to The Breakfast Show here on Radio Plus. I'm Shalisa, in for Macca on this thoroughly fabulous Thursday morning. That is Martin Garrix and Ed Sheeran with Repeat It, opening the show perfectly on this penultimate day to the weekend. It's coming nearly there, though it was a very short work week, let's be honest, and it's really sunny and lovely. Nothing to complain about. How are you doing? I hope you're waking up wonderfully, whether you're just getting up now, getting breakfast on your way out the door. Why not take a minute, get your track played and get your shout out? It is studio at radioplus.org.uk to be part of the show and part of Coventry's greatest hits requests. Can't wait to hear from you. Great music lined up for you just after 8 o'clock. It is another play of my record of the week, that is Lola Young from Down Here. Looking forward to that. Let's get the show on the road. Yes, this is Rules and Murphy, feeling Hold On You. Yeah.

0: Calvin Harris and Jazzy Satisfy, our former record of the week, still doing incredible work with that. And yes, I've had my first morning bookie really early, but what you gonna do? Tune is a tune. Amazing. So much coming up for you in the next 3 hours. So much good music. Make sure you have your say in what I play. It is studio@radioplus.org.uk to get your track played and be part of the show. Can't wait to hear from you. I've got the Chemical Brothers on the way, but it is Lady Gaga and Deutsche coming up next.
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0: Chemical Brothers and Go. And before that, it was Collect 100 with Mixed Emotions, picking up the tempo on The Breakfast Show on this Thursday morning. Such good vibes, such good energy, and such good music. So much more to come. 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Be part of the show and part of Coventry's greatest hits requests. I'm excited to hear from you. I have DOD and Hayley May on the way, but it is Alex Warren. He's coming up next.
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G.O.D. and Hayley May Closure, doing great work on this Thursday morning. Really good vibes, really happy. Hope you're doing well out there and feeling good, rocking and rolling. Hope you get in touch. Make sure you do. It is studio@radioplus.org.uk to get your shout out and have your track played as part of Coventry's Greatest Hits Requests. I'm waiting to hear from you. I have heard from Kelly in Stoke, says she's listening and enjoying the music on the show. She is off to the gym in a bit. She wants to get there before the midday sun. Good idea. Wants to hear some Gracie Abrams. Yes, this is our former record of the week. This is Hit the Wall.

Ooh. Fisher, Tones and I, Favour, doing amazing with that track. Really enjoying the music. Hope you are too. Make sure you stay here. Make sure you get your track played as part of Coventry's Greatest Hits Request. It is studio at radioplus.org.uk. Waiting to hear from you. And remember, just after 8 o'clock, it is another play of my record of the week, that is Lola Young from down here. Looking forward to that too. So much coming out. I've got Maroon 5 on the list. They're definitely getting in. But it is Sam Fender and Olivia Dean with the number one track in the land. This is Rein Me In.

Lawrence Road, hanging out to dry, doing the business with that track and taking us to the top of the hour very nicely. So much coming up for you. Make sure you stay here, get that track played and get that shout out. It is studio@radioplus.org.uk. Make sure you do. It is the news up next and we can get there with Maroon 5. Yes, this is Heroin.

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Good morning. Good morning. If you have just joined us, I'm Shalisa in for Macca on this wonderful Thursday morning. And that is Louis Tomlinson getting us off to a very good start in this, the second hour of The Breakfast Show. How are you doing? I hope you're doing well, getting things done, doing good things for yourself and others. And I hope you will get in touch. Get in touch with the show. It is studio at radioplus.org.uk. Let me know what your plans are. Do you have any plans with the kids on this holiday break? Or are you off to work, or are you just chilling? Lots of great music coming for you right now. It is time for my record of the week. Yes, this is Lola Young from Down Here.

0: Bodhi and Goddard, White Wine. I had to have another boogie right there. Yes, I did. Such good music, such good fun. Hope you're enjoying the show. So much more to come. Make sure you get in touch. It is studio@radioplus.org.uk to get your track played and be part of the show. And part of Coventry's greatest hits requests. I'm waiting to hear from you. I've got Disclosure on the way, but it is Miles Smith. He's coming up next.
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0: Disclosure. The sun comes up tremendous. Really, I did have another boogie then. It's quite a funky show this morning. I hope you're enjoying the music too. 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I have Juno, 15 years old, doing the business with his track 4 AM. He's coming up, but it is Mark Ambor. He's next.
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Juno, 4 a.m. 15 years old and smoothing us into this the second hour so nicely. Excellent music and excellent contact. Thank you for getting in touch. Thank you for letting me know what you're up to and what you want to hear. Keep it coming. It is studio at radioplus.org.uk. I'm looking forward to hearing from you. And I have heard from Sharma in Stoke, says she's listening and enjoying the show. She's off to work in a bit, but she's really excited. She has plans to see Charlie XCX in Leeds on the 28th of August 2026. Can't come quick enough. Wants to hear some Charlie XCX to keep her going right now. Yes, this is rock.

Melonada, cry baby, why do I feel so sad doing honest work with that track and in general doing good work? So much good music, so much more to come. Why not get in touch, get that track played and get the last of your shout-outs? It is studio@radioplus.org.uk, waiting to hear from you. I've got Teddy Swims on the list and he's definitely getting in, but it is Maisie Peters right now with Questions.

Geodara, back to you. Good energy, moving us nicely to the top of the hour. So much more still to come for you in the last hour. Make sure you stay here. Make sure you get that last shout out and get the last of Coventry's greatest hits request. It is studio@radioplus.org.uk. Make sure you do. It is the news up next, and we can get there with Madison Beer. This is Love a Girl.

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Good morning. Good morning. If you have just joined us, I'm Shalisa in for Macca on this fantastic Thursday morning. That is Olivia Rodrigo, moving us nicely into this, the final hour of the breakfast show. So much more still in store for you. Make sure you stay here. Make sure you get your track played. It is studio at radioplus.org.uk. Be part of the show and part of Coventry's greatest hits request. I'm waiting for you. So much coming up. I've got Diplo and Cameron Wickham on the way. But it is Sunny Federa and Libyanka right now with Let Me Be In Your Arms.

0: Diplow and Cameron Wickham, Would You Still Love Me, moving us nicely into this, the last hour. So much good energy, just the best energy. Yes, I am feeling that morning people energy kicking in. I hope you're feeling good too and getting things done on this Thursday morning. So much good music coming. Make sure you stay here. Get that last shout out. It is studio at radioplus.org.uk. Can't wait to hear from you. I have Iris Starr on the way, but it is Pink Panther and Zara Larson. They're up next.
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0: star, where do we go? Bringing some Afrobeat magic to the show on this Thursday morning. 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I've got John Summit and Julia Wolf on the way, but it is Taylor Swift. She's up next.
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John Summit and Julia Wolf with the Hauntingly Wonderful with me, bringing us nicely through this, the last hour of The Breakfast Show. Loving the music, and I've been loving the contact. Thank you for getting in touch. Really enjoyed hearing from you. I have heard from James in Wyken, said he's listening and enjoying the music on the show. He's off to work in a bit, but he was out last night. He was at the Dub Club in Far Gosford, had a great time. Wants to hear some Niall Horan. Of course, this is Little More Time.

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1: Mula Jones, Love Letters, great tune, and there's more good music on the way. Just after 10 o'clock, there's 3 more hours of really good tunes. Then it is The Recharge at 1 o'clock. Paul is back with a big afternoon show at 2 o'clock. 4 hours of really good music and really good chat. Then it is the City Hit List. You're in charge of the music. You be the DJ. 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Make sure you do. Then it's just great tunes all the way through. Great music like this. This is Sienna Spyro, Material Lover.

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2: Battle of 42 helps to ease the pain.

Flow Therapy at the Club, reminding me why I'm not a singer. Amazing harmonies. And that is it from me on this Thursday morning. I've had so much fun. I hope you've enjoyed the show too. I will be back tomorrow in for Macca, bringing you more amazing music, more of your shout outs, and more of your Coventry's greatest hits requests. And of course, the last play of my record of the week, that is Lola Young from down here. Looking forward to that. I can't wait to be back with you. Until then, I'll leave you with this. This is Dermot.

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That maybe...

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2: Remember that night at the Hippodrome? 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

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Plus.

How are you doing, folks? It's Paul here on your Thursday afternoon. That's Cindy Federa and Crystal starting us off on another warm day across the city of Coventry. And delighted to be with you guys as always. What tunes have we got coming up for you? Well, we've got your essential tunes for this week, Tea Break Triple, Musical Mystery Tour and Homeward Bound as well. All of that coming up and Miley Cyrus right now.

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1: Coming up on quarter past the hour on your Thursday afternoon, it's Paul here as always. 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

That is Fisher, that's Rain on Radio Plus, and it is time now for your essential tunes for this week. Three of them back to back, and we are playing them every single day round about 2:30. We've got Nothing But Thieves and Alessi Rose coming up, but we're starting off with this from Lola Young. It's called From Down Here.

0: is her.
1: That is Alessie Rose. That's called Skin. And before that, Nothing But Thieves and Evolution. Playing those every day this week, along with Lola Young as well, for your essential tunes. We got music coming up from Prosper and Clooney and Holly Humberston as well, right after this.
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It's coming up to 10 to the hour on another warm day on your afternoon show as we make our way through the day. And this is the part of the hour where I want you guys to let me know what to play. Get in touch, paul.wheeler@radioplus.org.uk. We do this every single day, and it is Coventry's Greatest Hits. It's the tunes you want to hear, and this is what you've picked for this hour.

coming up to the end of the hour here on your afternoon show on Radio Plus. Loads of great stuff coming up over the next few hours, of course. So stick around for that. We're going to go up to the news, though, now with another great tune. And this is how we're going there.

Starting off another hour across the city of Coventry on a warm afternoon. How are you doing? Delighted to be with you guys. It's Paul here all the way through till six, playing the best possible tunes for your Thursday. We've got your features coming up this hour. Stick around to find out what that is around about half past the hour. And as well as that, you can get in touch paul.wheeler@radioplus.org.uk for Coventry's greatest hits. We play you stuff like this.

0: Coming up on quarter past the hour on your Thursday afternoon, it's Paul here as always. What tunes have we got coming up for you? Well, we've got a whole bunch. You guys can get in touch, paul.wheeler@radioplus.org.uk for Coventry's greatest hits. We've got our hourly features and of course we will provide all of the best music to get you through a Thursday afternoon. Loads more stuff right after this.
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0: We went through three tunes, then started off with a little bit of a curveball because it was a mashup of Valerie by Stevie Winwood and Call On Me by Eric Prydz, which of course sampled Valerie. Then we went from that to U2 With or Without You to Calm Everybody Down, and that was The Weeknd Dancing in the Flames just now live in Sao Paulo. Loads more great stuff coming up for you right after this.
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It's coming up to 10 to the hour on another warm day on your afternoon show as we make our way through the day. And this is the part of the hour where I want you guys to let me know what to play. 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We do this every single day, and it is Coventry's Greatest Hits. It's the tunes you want to hear, and this is what you've picked for this hour.

We're coming up to the end of the hour here on your afternoon show on Radio Plus. Loads of great stuff coming up over the next few hours, of course. So stick around for that. We're going to go up to the news, though, now with another great tune. And this is where how we're going there.

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How are you doing? It's 4:05 on your Thursday afternoon, and it's Paul here. That was Dermot Kennedy starting off the hour across the city of Coventry. And more lentiness coming up, because from one long song to another, as we go straight in, they do like their epic long rambling songs, and here's another one. This is Muse and Cryogen.

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Musical Mystery Tour time. It is on a Thursday afternoon, and because it's Thursday, it's Throwback Thursday, and we've got a mix of Indian dance. We're starting off with Ewan McVicar. This is Tell Me Something Good.

0: That's Biffy Clyro on your Thursday afternoon. Loads more great stuff coming up for you across the City of Coventry as we make our way up towards 6 o'clock.
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It's coming up to 10 to the hour on another warm day on your afternoon show as we make our way through the day. And this is the part of the hour where I want you guys to let me know what to play. 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We do this every single day, and it is Coventry's Greatest Hits. It's the tunes you want to hear. And this is what you've picked for this hour.

coming up to the end of the hour here on your afternoon show on Radio Plus. Loads of great stuff coming up over the next few hours, of course. So stick around for that. We're going to go up to the news, though, now with another great tune. And this is how we're going there.

0: Matters.
1: But in the final hour of your Thursday show across Coventry, that was Will Parker, Mind the State. It's Paul here, getting ready to play the best tunes for your commute home on another day where temperatures have got up near 27, 28 degrees. It's been a bit warm, so hopefully you survived the heat just fine, and we'll keep playing you more great tunes.
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0: coming up on quarter past the hour on your Thursday afternoon. It's Paul here, as always. What tunes have we got coming up for you? Well, we've got a whole bunch. You guys can get in touch. paul.wheeler@radioplus.org.uk for Coventry's greatest hits. We've got our hourly features. And, of course, we will provide all of the best music to get you through a Thursday afternoon. Loads more stuff right after this.
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2: Remember that night at the Hippodrome? Never knew that look when you look at me. 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Heart quickened, south of the river. 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

0: That's Lady Gaga, that's Glamorous Life on Radio Plus. It is coming up to 20 to 6, and we've got the last 20 minutes of the show coming up next.
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1: It's coming up to 10 to the hour on another warm day on your afternoon show as we make our way through the day. And this is the part of the hour where I want you guys to let me know what to play. 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We do this every single day, and it is Coventry's Greatest Hits. It's the tunes you want to hear, and this is what you've picked for this hour.

that's about it on your Thursday afternoon across the city of Coventry. Loads more great stuff, of course. I'm back tomorrow for your weekend warm-up. And the city hit list is coming up next, but I'm going to leave you with this from Bon Iver. Have a great night, folks.

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Though this season of her life had been cold, lonely, and tough, though she slipped back into a darkness she had hoped by now to have overcome, she had learned a beautiful lesson as she kissed her girls goodbye and thanked them for getting her out the house. That maybe...

light of her cloud. But for the first time in a long time, she believed that one day she would again feel the sun. 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